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0: Right this way.

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After they leave our town, I said, telephone wires run along the highway and across the fields and over the rivers.

0: Remember, we said that U-238 wouldn't support a chain reaction. However, it will capture neutrons from U-235 fission and start a process which converts the U-238 first to neptunium, then to plutonium. And plutonium will fission in chain reaction.
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we are already capable of building a satellite equipped with operating receivers and transmitters, which could be made to operate at a much greater height than a simple reflector balloon like that in Project Echo.

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The man in the center here, for example, appears to be a dwarf. But without changing his size, we can now make him appear to be a giant.

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He takes pride in keeping the car clean and shining. 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
1: You know, I be DJing at a party, and I'm playing break beats, and somebody come on, could you put on a hip-hop record? 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

0: I'm down with digging in the crates. I'm down with digging in the crates. I'm down with digging in the crates. I'm down with digging in the crates. I'm down with digging in the crates. I'm down with digging in the crates. I'm down with digging in the crates. I'm down with digging in the crates. I'm down with digging in the crates.
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1: May the sound of jazz soothe your soul while the melodies of joy and comfort reach your spirits. May the words of blues captivate your heart while breezes of the earth allow you to live it. May the spirit of gospel enhance your living while the flow of the spirit lighten your mood. May the beat of the drum from the tribesmen of Cush draw you to the lands from which we come, Ethiopia, Ghana, Kenya, Egypt, and beyond. May the rhythm of love excite your inner man, stimulate your thoughts, and drive you to be the link toward loving all of those you may encounter. Let the rhythm of love encompass you completely so that you may be the instrument that plays every note in the song of this life. May the words that are written express to you that the song of life is to be sung by the strong people that are our own. So let our voices, yours and mine, resound loudly, expressing our newfound friendship and love that will cause us not only to sing the song, but dance life's dance to the rhythm of love.

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1: Yeah. Baby love. What do you gotta say, Siobhan?

Thank you.

Though we are told to mourn it, we must know that it was a noble sound. As we gather here to mourn the passing of this noble sound, we should take the pains to remember something. There are some of us who don't accept the dreams of dragons as their own, no matter how grand those dragons might say they are. Yes, there are some who will refuse to drop the candle even when pushed into a dark cave and locked there behind a stone. There is, you must recall, a kind of serious study that will give you the confidence to strike your match to the mighty wick

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A good name, worthy of friend-to-friend advertising, is a very desirable asset. To be a permanent asset, it must stem directly from the manufacturer and be continuously built into the product. Without effort, it is not easily gained. Without constant vigilance, it is easily lost.

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1: This is news from WKWF Key West. I'm Karen Kiley. Close to 40 participants are now part of Key West's Adopt a Drain program, which helps keep storm drains around the city clear of leaves and debris. If you would like more information about the Adopt a Drain program, simply head over to the city's website, which is cityofkeywest-fl.gov. Well, last week, Mayor Sam Kaufman took part in the groundbreaking ceremony for the new visitor center at Fort Zachary Taylor Historic State Park. Kaufman called the park, quote, one of our greatest treasures, end quote. The new visitor center is expected to enhance the experience of the area. Last week marked the start of the newly designed Florida driver's license and identification card issued by the Florida Department of Highway Safety and Motor Vehicles. The updated credentials are available at service centers throughout the state, and they'll also be available online by early November. The state's 2026 Atlantic Recreational Red Snapper 14-day fall season will start this coming Friday, October 9th, running through Thursday, October 22nd. The season is open to all private recreational anglers as well as for-hire operations fishing in Florida's Atlantic state and federal waters. All details can be found at myfwc.com/Atlantic Red Snapper. I'm Kieran Kiley. That's news for wonderful Key West, Florida.
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2: 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Here is the latest update from the National Weather Service for Key West and the Lower Keys. Today, partly sunny with a chance of showers and a slight chance of thunderstorms. Highs in the upper 80s. South to southwest winds near 5 miles per hour. Chance of rain 40%. Tonight, showers likely with a slight chance of thunderstorms. Lows in the upper 70s. Southwest winds near 5 miles per hour, becoming south. Chance of rain 60%. Thursday, partly cloudy with a chance of showers and a slight chance of thunderstorms. Highs in the upper 80s. South winds near 5 miles per hour, becoming southeast. Chance of rain 30%. That's the latest forecast for Key West and the Lower Keys. 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
0: Programming on WKWF is made possible with the support of the JAG Gallery, a top destination featuring carefully curated exhibits of fine contemporary art, showcasing work of prominent Key West artists, along with emerging and guest art makers. It's time for pool. JAG Gallery's popular poolside juried exhibit is back and now on view. It's the seventh wet and wonderful year, and Poolside 2026 is the biggest and best yet, with over 100 new and original works from more than 80 talented creatives from coast to coast and beyond. Paintings, photography, sculpture, pottery, ceramics, textiles, and more. So take the plunge. Tuesday through Sunday from noon to 5. JAG Gallery, 1075 Duval Street, Duval Square, with ample no-fee parking in the Simonton Street entrance to the square. 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Tropical Drinks also serves a variety of cold domestic and imported beers. So come by and cool off with Tropical Drinks, located right next to Sushi Song on the corner of Truman and Duval, 925 Duval Street, Key West.

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This story is about Howard Beale, who was the network news anchorman on UBS TV. In his time, Howard Beale had been a mandarin of television, the grand old man of news with a hot rating of 16 and a 28 audience share. In 1969, however, his fortunes began to decline. He fell to a 22 share. The following year, his wife died, and he was left a childless widower with an 8 rating and a 12 share. He became morose and isolated, began to drink heavily, and on September 22, 1975, he was fired, effective in 2 weeks. The news was broken to him by Max Schumacher, who was the president of the news division at UBS. The two old friends got properly pissed.

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1: This is news from WKWF Key West. I'm Karen Kiley. Close to 40 participants are now part of Key West's Adopt a Drain program, which helps keep storm drains around the city clear of leaves and debris. If you would like more information about the Adopt a Drain program, simply head over to the city's website, which is cityofkeywest-fl.gov. Well, last week, Mayor Sam Kaufman took part in the groundbreaking ceremony for the new visitor center at Fort Zachary Taylor Historic State Park. Kaufman called the park, quote, one of our greatest treasures, end quote. The new visitor center is expected to enhance the experience of the area. Last week marked the start of the newly designed Florida driver's license and identification card issued by the Florida Department of Highway Safety and Motor Vehicles. The updated credentials are available at service centers throughout the state, and they'll also be available online by early November. The state's 2026 Atlantic Recreational Red Snapper 14-day fall season will start this coming Friday, October 9th, running through Thursday, October 22nd. The season is open to all private recreational anglers as well as for-hire operations fishing in Florida's Atlantic state and federal waters. All details can be found at myfwc.com/Atlantic Red Snapper. I'm Kieran Kiley. That's news for wonderful Key West, Florida.
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2: 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Here is the latest update from the National Weather Service for Key West and the Lower Keys. Today, partly sunny with a chance of showers and a slight chance of thunderstorms. Highs in the upper 80s. South to southwest winds near 5 miles per hour. Chance of rain 40%. Tonight, showers likely with a slight chance of thunderstorms. Lows in the upper 70s. Southwest winds near 5 miles per hour, becoming south. Chance of rain 60%. Thursday, partly cloudy with a chance of showers and a slight chance of thunderstorms. Highs in the upper 80s. South winds near 5 miles per hour, becoming southeast. Chance of rain 30%. That's the latest forecast for Key West and the Lower Keys. 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

A friend of mine called me up not long ago. 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

Everything's set. And a coarse pitch lead-in groove is cut to the music area. The tape machine is started, and exactly 1.5 turns before the music begins, the cutting head automatically changes from the lead-in groove to fine pitch music grooves.

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1: This is news from WKWF Key West. I'm Karen Kiley. Close to 40 participants are now part of Key West's Adopt a Drain program, which helps keep storm drains around the city clear of leaves and debris. If you would like more information about the Adopt a Drain program, simply head over to the city's website, which is cityofkeywest-fl.gov. Well, last week, Mayor Sam Kaufman took part in the groundbreaking ceremony for the new visitor center at Fort Zachary Taylor Historic State Park. Kaufman called the park, quote, one of our greatest treasures, end quote. The new visitor center is expected to enhance the experience of the area. Last week marked the start of the newly designed Florida driver's license and identification card issued by the Florida Department of Highway Safety and Motor Vehicles. The updated credentials are available at service centers throughout the state, and they'll also be available online by early November. The state's 2026 Atlantic Recreational Red Snapper 14-day fall season will start this coming Friday, October 9th, running through Thursday, October 22nd. The season is open to all private recreational anglers as well as for-hire operations fishing in Florida's Atlantic state and federal waters. All details can be found at myfwc.com/Atlantic Red Snapper. I'm Kieran Kiley. That's news for wonderful Key West, Florida.
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2: 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Here is the latest update from the National Weather Service for Key West and the Lower Keys. Today, partly sunny with a chance of showers and a slight chance of thunderstorms. Highs in the upper 80s. South to southwest winds near 5 miles per hour. Chance of rain 40%. Tonight, showers likely with a slight chance of thunderstorms. Lows in the upper 70s. Southwest winds near 5 miles per hour, becoming south. Chance of rain 60%. Thursday, partly cloudy with a chance of showers and a slight chance of thunderstorms. Highs in the upper 80s. South winds near 5 miles per hour, becoming southeast. Chance of rain 30%. That's the latest forecast for Key West and the Lower Keys. 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
2: 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A very stylish girl. 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
0: 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A very stylish girl. A very stylish girl. A very stylish girl. A very stylish girl. I am a very stylish girl.

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0: 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A very stylish girl. A very stylish girl. 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A very stylish girl. 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A very stylish girl. 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
2: Shake your knees, shake your knees, nice and loose. Lift up, now lift up those arms and breathe. 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
1: This is news from WKWF Key West. I'm Karen Kiley. Close to 40 participants are now part of Key West's Adopt a Drain program, which helps keep storm drains around the city clear of leaves and debris. If you would like more information about the Adopt a Drain program, simply head over to the city's website, which is cityofkeywest-fl.gov. Well, last week, Mayor Sam Kaufman took part in the groundbreaking ceremony for the new visitor center at Fort Zachary Taylor Historic State Park. Kaufman called the park, quote, one of our greatest treasures, end quote. The new visitor center is expected to enhance the experience of the area. Last week marked the start of the newly designed Florida driver's license and identification card issued by the Florida Department of Highway Safety and Motor Vehicles. The updated credentials are available at service centers throughout the state, and they'll also be available online by early November. The state's 2026 Atlantic Recreational Red Snapper 14-day fall season will start this coming Friday, October 9th, running through Thursday, October 22nd. The season is open to all private recreational anglers as well as for-hire operations fishing in Florida's Atlantic state and federal waters. All details can be found at myfwc.com/Atlantic Red Snapper. I'm Kieran Kiley. That's news for wonderful Key West, Florida.
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2: 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Here is the latest update from the National Weather Service for Key West and the Lower Keys. Today, partly sunny with a chance of showers and a slight chance of thunderstorms. Highs in the upper 80s. South to southwest winds near 5 miles per hour. Chance of rain 40%. Tonight, showers likely with a slight chance of thunderstorms. Lows in the upper 70s. Southwest winds near 5 miles per hour, becoming south. Chance of rain 60%. Thursday, partly cloudy with a chance of showers and a slight chance of thunderstorms. Highs in the upper 80s. South winds near 5 miles per hour, becoming southeast. Chance of rain 30%. That's the latest forecast for Key West and the Lower Keys. 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

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The sound of Key West. Programming on WKWF is made possible with the support of the First State Bank, enjoying a long history of serving, reaching out, and connecting in the Florida Keys. From 1955, the First State Bank, with more ATM locations, more drive-through lanes, and more operating hours each week than any other bank. The oldest bank in Monroe County, the First State Bank. 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Tropical Drinks also serves a variety of cold, domestic, and imported beers. So come by and cool off with Tropical Drinks, located right next to Sushi Song on the corner of Truman and Duval, 925 Duval Street, Key West.

The processing is identical for long play and 45 RPM records. First, the grooves in the lacquer master are carefully rechecked through a microscope. They have to be perfect.

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0: Right this way.

Be a good listener. It pleases the speaker to know you are really interested in him. And then, too, you can learn much by listening carefully. 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

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The sound of Key West. Programming on WKWF is made possible with the support of the JAG Gallery, a top destination featuring carefully curated exhibits of fine contemporary art, showcasing work of prominent Key West artists, along with emerging and guest art makers. It's time for pool. JAG Gallery's popular poolside juried exhibit is back and now on view. It's the seventh wet and wonderful year, and Poolside 2026 is the biggest and best yet, with over 100 new and original works from more than 80 talented creatives from coast to coast and beyond. Paintings, photography, sculpture, pottery, ceramics, textiles, and more. So take the plunge. Tuesday through Sunday from noon to 5. JAG Gallery, 1075 Duval Street, Duval Square, with ample no-fee parking in the Simonton Street entrance to the square. 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
1: It is such an amazing day.
0: It's such a good day.
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1: A new bold stride on a long road has been taken. The road to communications between ourselves and others overseas, with the same variety and dependability we now enjoy anywhere in our own country.

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0: 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We're delighted to have you.

We deal in illusions, man. None of it is true. But you people sit there day after day, night after night, all ages, colors, creeds. We're all you know. You're beginning to believe the illusions we're spinning here. You're beginning to think that the tube is reality and that your own lives are unreal. You do whatever the tube tells you. You dress like the tube. You eat like the tube. 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You even think like the tube. This is mass madness, you maniacs. 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We are the illusion. So turn off your television sets. Turn them off now. Turn them off right now. Turn them off and leave them off. Turn them off right in the middle of the sentence I'm speaking to you now. Turn them off.

I'm a happy dreamer. I'm a happy dreamer.

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1: This is news from WKWF Key West. I'm Karen Kiley. Close to 40 participants are now part of Key West's Adopt a Drain program, which helps keep storm drains around the city clear of leaves and debris. If you would like more information about the Adopt a Drain program, simply head over to the city's website, which is cityofkeywest-fl.gov. Well, last week, Mayor Sam Kaufman took part in the groundbreaking ceremony for the new visitor center at Fort Zachary Taylor Historic State Park. Kaufman called the park, quote, one of our greatest treasures, end quote. The new visitor center is expected to enhance the experience of the area. Last week marked the start of the newly designed Florida driver's license and identification card issued by the Florida Department of Highway Safety and Motor Vehicles. The updated credentials are available at service centers throughout the state, and they'll also be available online by early November. The state's 2026 Atlantic Recreational Red Snapper 14-day fall season will start this coming Friday, October 9th, running through Thursday, October 22nd. The season is open to all private recreational anglers as well as for-hire operations fishing in Florida's Atlantic state and federal waters. All details can be found at myfwc.com/Atlantic Red Snapper. I'm Karen Kiley. That's news for wonderful Key West, Florida.
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2: 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Today, partly sunny with a chance of showers and a slight chance of thunderstorms. Highs in the upper 80s. South to southwest winds near 5 miles per hour. Chance of rain 40%. Tonight, showers likely with a slight chance of thunderstorms. Lows in the upper 70s. Southwest winds near 5 miles per hour, becoming south. Chance of rain 60%. Thursday, partly cloudy with a chance of showers and a slight chance of thunderstorms. Highs in the upper 80s. South winds near 5 miles per hour, becoming southeast. Chance of rain 30%. That's the latest forecast for Key West and the Lower Keys. 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

If the manufacturer could equip every car with an automatic driving mechanism, the car would always do just what it should do when it got out on the road.

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The sound of Key West. Programming on WKWF is made possible with the support of the JAG Gallery, a top destination featuring carefully curated exhibits of fine contemporary art, showcasing work of prominent Key West artists, along with emerging and guest art makers. It's time for pool. JAG Gallery's popular poolside juried exhibit is back and now on view. It's the seventh wet and wonderful year, and Poolside 2026 is the biggest and best yet, with over 100 new and original works from more than 80 talented creatives from coast to coast and beyond. Paintings, photography, sculpture, pottery, ceramics, textiles, and more. So take the plunge. Tuesday through Sunday from noon to 5. JAG Gallery, 1075 Duval Street, Duval Square, with ample no-fee parking in the Simonton Street entrance to the square. Information is online at jaggallery.art. 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

0: control this. 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
1: Now we have two fronts and two masters. 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
1: Hello there, and welcome to the exciting world of HIP. This is a new departure in language instruction for English-speaking people who want to talk to and be understood by jazz musicians, hipsters, beatniks, juvenile delinquents, and the criminal fringe.
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And by Tropical Drinks for the original pineapple drink with your choice of pina colada, daiquiris, or smoothies. Tropical Drinks also serves a variety of cold domestic and imported beers. So come by and cool off with Tropical Drinks, located right next to Sushi Song on the corner of Truman and Duval, 925 Duval Street, Key West.

Barter and exchange, forerunner of modern systems of coinage, was a simple, even enviable method of transacting business. But scales that swing in favor of one man must necessarily cheat the other.

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It helps you to learn, to know, and to appreciate. 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

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The sound of Key West. Programming on WKWF is made possible with the support of the First State Bank, enjoying a long history of serving, reaching out, and connecting in the Florida Keys. From 1955, the First State Bank, with more ATM locations, more drive-through lanes, and more operating hours each week than any other bank. The oldest bank in Monroe County, the First State Bank. 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Tropical Drinks also serves a variety of cold domestic and imported beers. So come by and cool off with Tropical Drinks, located right next to Sushi Song on the corner of Truman and Duval, 925 Duval Street, Key West.

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0: What's wrong with these two, anyway? Do they have to study all afternoon and evening? No, they just want to hear a special broadcast tonight. So they're hard at work, each in his or her room. 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
1: Black coffee, I'm in trouble. 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
1: Two. Today's in L.A.
2: In L.A.
1: We had a short stop in Moscow. But there

0: Well, I had to meet this promoter in New York, so we met at the Hilton Hotel at the lobby. We said we have to leave immediately to Germany, so we hired a cab. When I saw the cab, I thought I'd faint because this little cab was just a Mitsubishi, a shifted car. I'm used to ride limousines, luxury cars with all my stuff. I've been on one suitcase, two pairs of shoes, and three backup singers. I'm used to this. I need this. Anyway, this driver had no idea how to get to the airport. Because on the 14th Street, he took a left turn instead of a right turn. And I was really mad at him because, hey man, we have to be at the airport in a few moments. So how the hell can you do that? Because the flight leaves to Berlin. One fancy cocktail.
1: In the sky.
0: Two pieces of lemon. Three crying babies
1: next to me.
0: And after four drinks, they wouldn't serve me no more.

0: Well, after flying for 7 hours in the comedy class, I was really mad. 3 crying babies, and no more liquor, and no sleep. So finally, we arrived in Berlin. It was raining, of course. So nobody's picking us up. So where the hell are these guys? Anyway, so let's go for the luggage. We went down, and there was no luggage. So where's my luggage? So I'm waiting 30 minutes for my luggage. So went down to the counter and said, excuse me, where's my luggage? We flew from New York to Berlin. So he looked into his computer and he said, sir, it's on the way to L.A.
1: L.A.
0: I had one bedroom apartment. There were two things on my mind. I want to go back to my luggage. I want to leave this place behind.

0: Okay, I'm sitting in the airplane to Los Angeles to get my luggage back. It's quiet, and next to me there's a friendly guy from Morocco or somewhere. So we talked, and I wanted to show him the pictures of my boat. And guess what? I find out that I forgot my wallet in the apartment in Berlin. And here I am, no cash, no credit cards, and I'm wearing a suit for 4 days. Suddenly, the nice guy beside me jumps up with a pistol in his hand, runs to the cockpit, and demands that the pilot has to go to Rio de Janeiro. A one. Just one night in Rio.
1: In Rio.
0: Two. Too tired to complain. Three. Three stamps in my passport. For you it might sound funny.
1: Well.
0: But I was in pain. All right, after 26 hours, we got rescued by the Brazilian anti-terror squad. Nice guys, by the way. Later at the gate, I see this beautiful lady smiling at me. I go over there and talk to her. And she invites me to over to her house. Sounds like there's a chance to shave. In this one night in Rio,
1: Rio.
0: We had two glass of champagne.
1: Champagne.
0: And after three minutes of talking, we made love.

It's 4 o'clock in the morning and I'm getting a little rest. You know what I'm saying? It was a rough night. My cell phone rings. It's my agent Steve. He's telling me he's waiting on my boat in Malibu with all my luggage. Thank God. Ready to go to Honolulu. I get dressed, go to the airport, pick out my ticket because I have to go back to LA.

Then his temper cuts loose. He yells at everybody, even Ruth. The men he works with don't like it. It makes for more hard feelings, more mistakes all around. So, work piles up on Steve's desk. He feels like he has to check everything closer. It doesn't look good, and he knows it. And that brings on new pains, new trouble.

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The sound of Key West. Programming on WKWF is made possible with the support of the JAG Gallery, a top destination featuring carefully curated exhibits of fine contemporary art, showcasing work of prominent Key West artists, along with emerging and guest art makers. It's time for Pool. JAG Gallery's popular poolside juried exhibit is back and now on view. It's the seventh wet and wonderful year, and Poolside 2026 is the biggest and best yet, with over 100 new and original works from more than 80 talented creatives from coast to coast and beyond. Paintings, photography, sculpture, pottery, ceramics, textiles, and more. So take the plunge. Tuesday through Sunday from noon to 5, JAG Gallery, 1075 Duval Street, Duval Square, with ample no-fee parking in the Simonton Street entrance to the square. 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

So it goes, with rejections and refinements, measured always against the best interests of the ultimate user, leading at last to the one best styling design.

You know, that's probably one of the more recognizable guitar licks. And when I originally played it 27 years ago, I didn't think much about it, only that it worked.

Of course, most hi-fi enthusiasts insist that a hi-fi set must be able to reproduce all frequencies up to 15,000 cycles per second.